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8: Environment Canada has issued a heat warning for most of the west side of the province from Meadow Lake south to the U.S. border, north to Lake Diefenbaker, as well as southeast Saskatchewan. These areas include Regina and North Battleford. The Kindersley region is under an air quality warning as well. Otherwise, the Environment Canada forecast for Saskatoon and area. Tonight, increasing cloudiness, 30% chance of showers overnight with the risk of a thunderstorm, hazy this evening. Wind becoming southeast at 20 kilometers an hour this evening and a low of 18. Tomorrow, clear in the morning, wind northwest at 20 kilometers an hour in the morning and a high of 28. Tomorrow night, clear, low 15. Monday, a mix of sun and cloud with a 30% chance of showers and a high of 28. For the Prince Albert region, today, sunny, hazy, wind becoming northwest at 20 kilometers an hour this afternoon and a high of 30. Tonight, clear this evening, then partly cloudy, 30% chance of showers and a risk of a thunderstorm overnight, hazy this evening and a low of 17. Tomorrow, mainly cloudy, 60% chance of showers in the afternoon with a risk of a thunderstorm and a high of 26. Tomorrow night clearing, low 14. Monday, a mix of sun and cloud and a high of 26.
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2: Environment Canada has issued a heat warning for most of the west side of the province from Meadow Lake south to the U.S. border, north to Lake Diefenbaker, as well as southeast Saskatchewan. These areas include Regina and North Battleford. The Kindersley region is under an air quality warning as well. Otherwise, the Environment Canada forecast for Saskatoon and area. Tonight, increasing cloudiness, 30% chance of showers overnight with the risk of a thunderstorm, hazy this evening, wind becoming southeast at 20 kilometers an hour this evening and a low of 18. Tomorrow, clearing in the morning, wind northwest at 20 kilometers an hour in the morning and a high of 28. Tomorrow night, clear, low 15. Monday, a mix of sun and cloud with a 30% chance of showers and a high of 28. For the Prince Albert region, today, sunny, hazy, wind becoming northwest at 20 kilometers an hour this afternoon and a high of 30. Tonight, clear this evening, then partly cloudy, 30% chance of showers and a risk of a thunderstorm overnight, hazy this evening and a low of 17. Tomorrow, mainly cloudy, 60% chance of showers in the afternoon with a risk of a thunderstorm and a high of 26. Tomorrow night clearing, low 14. Monday, a mix of sun and cloud and a high of 26.
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14: Environment Canada has issued a heat warning for most of the west side of the province from Meadow Lake south to the U.S. border, north to Lake Diefenbaker, as well as southeast Saskatchewan. These areas include Regina and North Battleford. The Kindersley region is under an air quality warning as well. Otherwise, the Environment Canada forecast for Saskatoon and area. Tonight, increasing cloudiness, 30% chance of showers overnight with the risk of a thunderstorm, hazy this evening. Wind becoming southeast at 20 kilometers an hour this evening and a low of 18. Tomorrow, clear in the morning, wind northwest at 20 kilometers an hour in the morning and a high of 28. Tomorrow night, clear, low 15. Monday, a mix of sun and cloud with a 30% chance of showers and a high of 28. For the Prince Albert region, today, sunny, hazy, wind becoming northwest at 20 kilometers an hour this afternoon and a high of 30. Tonight, clear this evening, then partly cloudy, 30% chance of showers and a risk of a thunderstorm overnight, hazy this evening and a low of 17. Tomorrow, mainly cloudy, 60% chance of showers in the afternoon with a risk of a thunderstorm and a high of 26. Tomorrow night clearing, low 14. Monday, a mix of sun and cloud and a high of 26.
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3: Environment Canada has issued a heat warning for most of the west side of the province from Meadow Lake south to the U.S. border, north to Lake Diefenbaker, as well as southeast Saskatchewan. These areas include Regina and North Battleford. The Kindersley region is under an air quality warning as well. Otherwise, the Environment Canada forecast for Saskatoon and area. Tonight, increasing cloudiness, 30% chance of showers overnight with the risk of a thunderstorm, hazy this evening, wind becoming southeast at 20 kilometers an hour this evening and a low of 18. Tomorrow, clearing in the morning, wind northwest at 20 kilometers an hour in the morning and a high of 28. Tomorrow night, clear, low 15. Monday, a mix of sun and cloud with a 30% chance of showers and a high of 28. For the Prince Albert region, today, sunny, hazy, wind becoming northwest at 20 kilometers an hour this afternoon and a high of 30. Tonight, clear this evening, then partly cloudy, 30% chance of showers and a risk of a thunderstorm overnight, hazy this evening and a low of 17. Tomorrow, mainly cloudy, 60% chance of showers in the afternoon with a risk of a thunderstorm and a high of 26. Tomorrow night clearing, low 14. Monday, a mix of sun and cloud and a high of 26.
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0: Environment Canada has issued a heat warning for most of the west side of the province from Meadow Lake south to the U.S. border, north to Lake Diefenbaker, as well as southeast Saskatchewan. These areas include Regina and North Battleford. The Kindersley region is under an air quality warning as well. Otherwise, the Environment Canada forecast for Saskatoon and area. Tonight, increasing cloudiness, 30% chance of showers overnight with the risk of a thunderstorm, hazy this evening, wind becoming southeast at 20 kilometers an hour this evening and a low of 18. Tomorrow, clearing in the morning, wind northwest at 20 kilometers an hour in the morning and a high of 28. Tomorrow night, clear, low 15. Monday, a mix of sun and cloud with a 30% chance of showers and a high of 28. For the Prince Albert region, today, sunny, hazy, wind becoming northwest at 20 kilometers an hour this afternoon and a high of 30. Tonight, clear this evening, then partly cloudy, 30% chance of showers and a risk of a thunderstorm overnight, hazy this evening and a low of 17. Tomorrow, mainly cloudy, 60% chance of showers in the afternoon with a risk of a thunderstorm and a high of 26. Tomorrow night clearing, low 14. Monday, a mix of sun and cloud and a high of 26.
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600 CJWW, the Merry Maiden Polka. There is the hot tamales for you. It's a Saturday night. Who's ready to have a little fun with Saskatchewan's most listened to radio station tonight?

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1: 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It's party time. Come on, let's all get up and dance.
2: Oh, we're going to have some fun right through till midnight with some old-time music, including Mickey and Bunny this hour. The Interlake Polka Kings Metro before 9 in Full Circle is going to kick off a set right after this.
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5: 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The frequent shoplifter to Saskatoon's Preston Crossing area is described by staff as being a Caucasian male in his mid-40s. He is small in stature, around 5'6", and has a slim build. The male is seen on numerous occasions wearing a gray Under Armour hoodie and a black ball cap. Photos of the suspect can be seen on Facebook, Instagram, and our homepage. 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

0: CJWW, it's the dance party on a Saturday night. The legendary Walter Ostinick wrapping up four in a row, top of the hill polka. Gabby Haas in there with the blue skirt waltz. Joe Risick in there and Full Circle. Got to go polka. Tell you where you got to go tomorrow, and that's to Radisson for the 28th annual Radisson Show and Shine. Hopefully you got a chance to check out the Watrous show today, the Fun Run Show and Shine there, but we turn our attention from Watrous today to Radisson tomorrow. Things are going to get underway at 10 o'clock tomorrow morning. They will have snowmobiles on display and trucks and tractors and motorcycles and cars. Now, if you're thinking you want to get an entry in, well, you can do that. You didn't have to pre-register. And it's free, okay? So there's no entry fee. So if you want to put something on display in Radisson on Main Street tomorrow for everybody to see, there is no fee. 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You can take in the band for free. The only thing you're going to need money for in Radisson tomorrow is if you want lunch, if you want to buy a burger, or if you want to purchase one of their homemade pies. I've heard a lot about those homemade pies, and talking to David earlier this week, and he said people will come to the Radisson Show and Shine just for the pie alone. And then what else do they have? Raffles. They have raffles, so you'll need money if you want to get in on some of their great raffles there too. But it's going to be a great day tomorrow in Radisson, 10 to 3:30, the Show and Shine. Check it out.
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5: Environment Canada has issued a heat warning for most of the west side of the province from Meadow Lake south to the U.S. border, north to Lake Diefenbaker, as well as southeast Saskatchewan. These areas include Regina and North Battleford. The Kindersley region is under an air quality warning as well. Otherwise, the Environment Canada forecast for Saskatoon and area. Tonight, increasing cloudiness, 30% chance of showers overnight with the risk of a thunderstorm, hazy this evening, wind becoming southeast at 20 kilometers an hour this evening and a low of 18. Tomorrow, clear in the morning, wind northwest at 20 kilometers an hour in the morning and a high of 28. Tomorrow night, clear, low 15. Monday, a mix of sun and cloud with a 30% chance of showers and a high of 28. For the Prince Albert region, today, sunny, hazy, wind becoming northwest at 20 kilometers an hour this afternoon and a high of 30. Tonight, clear this evening, then partly cloudy, 30% chance of showers and a risk of a thunderstorm overnight, hazy this evening and a low of 17. Tomorrow, mainly cloudy, 60% chance of showers in the afternoon with a risk of a thunderstorm and a high of 26. Tomorrow night clearing, low 14. Monday, a mix of sun and cloud and a high of 26.
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0: 600-CJ-WW, it's Mickey and Bunny on the dance party for you tonight. Frankie Yankovic in there, Gerald's polka, Vern Meisner, Sweet Georgia Brown, and Daddy Duggan's polka from Johnny Pecan tonight. Well, a new study has found that you don't need to drink 8 glasses of water a day. Everybody says, did you get your 8 glasses of water in today? You hear it all the time, 8 glasses of water. That's what you need to stay healthier, to get your quota. Well, apparently not anymore. You don't need to drink that much. Well, maybe not, but it did help me meet my exercise quota just by walking back and forth from the bathroom. Interlake Polka Kings are on the dance party next.
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0: 600 CJWW, from the days when Saturday night dances packed community halls across Saskatchewan, there are the Melville Rhythmaires. They kept people moving with Ukrainian favorites, old-time polkas and waltzes for nearly three decades, finally wrapping up their run in 1999. And that one from the Melville Rhythmaires, based out of Melville, Saskatchewan, of course. Which makes perfect sense. Mack the Knife and the Inner Lake Polka Kings in there. Get ready. Metro's Ring of Fire is next.
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0: Catch us on the road, scan the QR code, and take a selfie with the trailer for your chance to win. Here's hoping you're one of the 60 lucky people that will be in for the final draw with the trailer and everything inside worth over $40,000. Because remember, if you want to be a baller, you've got to win the Summer Hauler.
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5: Environment Canada has issued a heat warning for most of the west side of the province from Meadow Lake south to the U.S. border, north to Lake Diefenbaker, as well as southeast Saskatchewan. These areas include Regina and North Battleford. The Kindersley region is under an air quality warning as well. Otherwise, the Environment Canada forecast for Saskatoon and area. Tonight, increasing cloudiness, 30% chance of showers overnight with the risk of a thunderstorm, hazy this evening, wind becoming southeast at 20 kilometers an hour this evening and a low of 18. Tomorrow, clearing in the morning, wind northwest at 20 kilometers an hour in the morning and a high of 28. Tomorrow night, clear, low 15. Monday, a mix of sun and cloud with a 30% chance of showers and a high of 28. For the Prince Albert region, today, sunny, hazy, wind becoming northwest at 20 kilometers an hour this afternoon and a high of 30. Tonight, clear this evening, then partly cloudy, 30% chance of showers and a risk of a thunderstorm overnight, hazy this evening and a low of 17. Tomorrow, mainly cloudy, 60% chance of showers in the afternoon with a risk of a thunderstorm and a high of 26. Tomorrow night, clearing, low 14. Monday, a mix of sun and cloud and a high of 26.
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0: Introducing the new Crush It Hard Iced Tea from the makers of Provincial Vodka. 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
6: Environment Canada has issued a heat warning for most of the west side of the province from Meadow Lake south to the U.S. border, north to Lake Diefenbaker, as well as southeast Saskatchewan. These areas include Regina and North Battleford. The Kindersley region is under an air quality warning as well. Otherwise, the Environment Canada forecast for Saskatoon and area. Tonight, increasing cloudiness, 30% chance of showers overnight with the risk of a thunderstorm, hazy this evening, wind becoming southeast at 20 kilometers an hour this evening and a low of 18. Tomorrow, clear in the morning, wind northwest at 20 kilometers an hour in the morning and a high of 28. Tomorrow night, clear, low 15. Monday, a mix of sun and cloud with a 30% chance of showers and a high of 28. For the Prince Albert region, today, sunny, hazy, wind becoming northwest at 20 kilometers an hour this afternoon and a high of 30. Tonight, clear this evening, then partly cloudy, 30% chance of showers and a risk of a thunderstorm overnight, hazy this evening and a low of 17. Tomorrow, mainly cloudy, 60% chance of showers in the afternoon with a risk of a thunderstorm and a high of 26. Tomorrow night clearing, low 14. Monday, a mix of sun and cloud and a high of 26.
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0: Environment Canada has issued a heat warning for most of the west side of the province from Meadow Lake south to the U.S. border, north to Lake Diefenbaker, as well as southeast Saskatchewan. These areas include Regina and North Battleford. The Kindersley region is under an air quality warning as well. Otherwise, the Environment Canada forecast for Saskatoon and area. Tonight, increasing cloudiness, 30% chance of showers overnight with the risk of a thunderstorm, hazy this evening, wind becoming southeast at 20 kilometers an hour this evening and a low of 18. Tomorrow, clearing in the morning, wind northwest at 20 kilometers an hour in the morning and a high of 28. Tomorrow night, clear, low 15. Monday, a mix of sun and cloud with a 30% chance of showers and a high of 28. For the Prince Albert region, today, sunny, hazy, wind becoming northwest at 20 kilometers an hour this afternoon and a high of 30. Tonight, clear this evening, then partly cloudy, 30% chance of showers and a risk of a thunderstorm overnight, hazy this evening and a low of 17. Tomorrow, mainly cloudy, 60% chance of showers in the afternoon with a risk of a thunderstorm and a high of 26. Tomorrow night, clearing, low 14. Monday, a mix of sun and cloud and a high of 26.
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0: 600 CJWW. It's the Cleavers and the Black Mountain Rag from Saskatchewan's most listened to radio station. It's the Saturday night old time dance party. Hanging out with Jason Lee tonight with Don Schultz for you this hour. Len Garitza in there. The Hot Tamales is coming up all before we get to 11 o'clock. And we're back next with the Cimarrons and a Rocking Boat on CJWW.
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Wait a minute. Hold everything. Ladies and gentlemen, this will not do. There are people sitting down. Those of you on the dance floor, go into the audience and get a new partner. Someone who's too chicken to do the chicken. 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Good.

0: 600 CJWW, George Cash on the Saturday Night Old Time Dance Party. The song that was originally called The Duck Dance, when Werner Thomas composed the tune shortly after the Second World War, drawing inspiration from the movement of ducks. It spread across Europe under several names like the Birdie Song and Dance Little Bird before becoming a staple at North American weddings, Oktoberfest celebrations, community dances, and it was never supposed to be about a chicken, but it turned into the Chicken Dance, George Cash's version on the Saturday Night Old Time Dance Party. The Valley View Fiddlers in there with Maggie. You heard Bill Chernesky and one from the Cimarrons. Alex Maduk is next on the dance party.
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4: Environment Canada has issued a heat warning for most of the west side of the province from Meadow Lake south to the U.S. border, north to Lake Diefenbaker, as well as southeast Saskatchewan. These areas include Regina and North Battleford. The Kindersley region is under an air quality warning as well. Otherwise, the Environment Canada forecast for Saskatoon and area. Tonight, increasing cloudiness, 30% chance of showers overnight with the risk of a thunderstorm, hazy this evening. Wind becoming southeast at 20 kilometers an hour this evening and a low of 18. Tomorrow, clear in the morning, wind northwest at 20 kilometers an hour in the morning and a high of 28. Tomorrow night, clear, low 15. Monday, a mix of sun and cloud with a 30% chance of showers and a high of 28. For the Prince Albert region, today, sunny, hazy, wind becoming northwest at 20 kilometers an hour this afternoon and a high of 30. Tonight, clear this evening, then partly cloudy, 30% chance of showers and a risk of a thunderstorm overnight, hazy this evening and a low of 17. Tomorrow, mainly cloudy, 60% chance of showers in the afternoon with a risk of a thunderstorm and a high of 26. Tomorrow night clearing, low 14. Monday, a mix of sun and cloud and a high of 26.
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0: 1-800-CJ-WW. It's the Isle of Capri. That is Don Schultz on the Saturday Night Old Time Dance Party. Rami Gaz in there with Clarinet Polka and Alex Maduke. Charm of Your Beautiful Dark Eyes. Well, researchers are now saying an ancient species of ape stood 10 feet tall. And they say it would have been 11 feet tall if it had listened to its mother and stopped slouching. Shoom for you. It is the dance party. Let's go.
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0: 800 CJWW Saskatoon. Got the bonehead move of the weekend coming up for you. It's the dance party. That one's called We've Come to Dance from Len Gaditsa. That man right there alongside Sugar Top will be headlining Elbow Polka Fest. That'll be on Friday, August 7th, and again on Saturday, August 8th. 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Hang on for the hot tamales.
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0: 1-800-CJ-WW. It's the Travis Waltz from Frank Materi and the Hot Tamales. Roll out the barrel, too fat for me. Time for the bonehead move of the weekend. It goes to a 30-year-old man from Florida. His name is Fernando. He was pulled over on Wednesday and tried to pull off the old switcheroo, but there was one big problem. The car was not in park. So while he and his passenger were switching seats, he lifted his foot off the brake. The car was in reverse, so it immediately started rolling back until it actually hit the police car behind it. Thankfully, no one was hurt. Fernando did try to run off, but he was quickly caught and arrested. He's now facing several felony charges, including leaving the scene of a crash with property damage. It sounds like, he was a drug dealer who had a suspended license. Yeah. You know, it might be tempting to try to switch seats after a police officer pulls you over, especially if you shouldn't be driving, but it's very difficult to pull it off without being obvious. And Fernando, well, he's in big trouble now. He gets today's bonehead move of the weekend. Second Wind is next. The Coca-Cola Cowboy is coming up on the dance party. CJWW.
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9: Environment Canada has issued a heat warning for most of the west side of the province from Meadow Lake south to the U.S. border, north to Lake Diefenbaker, as well as southeast Saskatchewan. These areas include Regina and North Battleford. The Kindersley region is under an air quality warning as well. Otherwise, the Environment Canada forecast for Saskatoon and area. Tonight, increasing cloudiness, 30% chance of showers overnight with the risk of a thunderstorm, hazy this evening, wind becoming southeast at 20 kilometers an hour this evening and a low of 18. Tomorrow, clearing clearing in the morning, wind northwest at 20 kilometers an hour in the morning and a high of 28. Tomorrow night, clear, low 15. Monday, a mix of sun and cloud with a 30% chance of showers and a high of 28. For the Prince Albert region, today, sunny, hazy, wind becoming northwest at 20 kilometers an hour this afternoon and a high of 30. Tonight, clear this evening, then partly cloudy, 30% chance of showers and a risk of a thunderstorm overnight, hazy this evening and a low of 17. Tomorrow, mainly cloudy, 60% chance of showers in the afternoon with a risk of a thunderstorm and a high of 26. Tomorrow night clearing, low 14. Monday, a mix of sun and cloud and a high of 26.
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0: Environment Canada has issued a heat warning for most of the west side of the province from Meadow Lake south to the U.S. border, north to Lake Diefenbaker, as well as southeast Saskatchewan. These areas include Regina and North Battleford. The Kindersley region is under an air quality warning as well. Otherwise, the Environment Canada forecast for Saskatoon and area. Tonight, increasing cloudiness, 30% chance of showers overnight with the risk of a thunderstorm, hazy this evening, wind becoming southeast at 20 kilometers an hour this evening and a low of 18. Tomorrow, clearing in the morning, wind northwest at 20 kilometers an hour in the morning and a high of 28. Tomorrow night, clear, low 15. Monday, a mix of sun and cloud with a 30% chance of showers and a high of 28. For the Prince Albert region, today, sunny, hazy, wind becoming northwest at 20 kilometers an hour this afternoon and a high of 30. Tonight, clear this evening, then partly cloudy, 30% chance of showers and a risk of a thunderstorm overnight, hazy this evening and a low of 17. Tomorrow, mainly cloudy, 60% chance of showers in the afternoon with a risk of a thunderstorm and a high of 26. Tomorrow night, clearing, low 14. Monday, a mix of sun and cloud and a high of 26.
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0: WW Grand Dad's Waltz. It's Walter Ostinick on the Saturday Night Old Time Dance Party into the final hour. Thanks for staying up late. I sure do appreciate it. My name is Jason Lee. Dave Seehauer's in. Metro's coming up before we get to midnight tonight. And Nathan and Steven Trischek play right after this. Are you ready? I mean, really, are you ready for a Ukrainian Kalamaika? You better be.
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0: 600-CJ-WW, Frankie Yankovic in the Barroom Polka from Saskatchewan's most listened to radio station. The Golden Tones dance band in there with Wishbone. You heard Gabby Haas, You Are the One Waltz, and Nathan and Steven Trischuk in the Ukrainian Column Maker. That's a good one to kick off four in a row. Hey, tomorrow is the final day for Food Truck Wars. That's at the Lions Arena, 2205 McCown Avenue. Tomorrow's the final day. It'll go from noon till 5, and they have over 30 food vendors. They have all sorts of cultural dancing and buskers set up there. They have an open mic and some celebrity karaoke. Let's see, 50-50, a beer garden. You might need it tomorrow. But Food Truck Wars, just so you know, is free to attend and is a pet-friendly festival with a pet water station. And again, there's going to be beer there, but you might want to consider a water as well, okay? So they're going to take care of your pet. It's free to check out, a cost to eat, of course. Food Truck Wars, tomorrow the final day with over 30 food vendors. Noon to 5, again, that's at the Lions Arena in Saskatoon.
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5: Environment Canada has issued a heat warning for most of the west side of the province, from Meadow Lake south to the U.S. border, north to Lake Diefenbaker, as well as southeast Saskatchewan. These areas include Regina and North Battleford. The Kindersley region is under an air quality warning as well. Otherwise, the Environment Canada forecast for Saskatoon and area. Tonight, increasing cloudiness, 30% chance of showers overnight with the risk of a thunderstorm, hazy this evening, wind becoming southeast at 20 kilometers an hour this evening and a low of 18. Tomorrow, clearing in the morning, wind northwest at 20 kilometers an hour in the morning and a high of 28. Tomorrow night, clear, low 15. Monday, a mix of sun and cloud with a 30% chance of showers and a high of 28. For the Prince Albert region, today, sunny, hazy, wind becoming northwest at 20 kilometers an hour this afternoon and a high of 30. Tonight, clear this evening, then partly cloudy, 30% chance of showers and a risk of a thunderstorm overnight, hazy this evening and a low of 17. Tomorrow, mainly cloudy, 60% chance of showers in the afternoon with a risk of a thunderstorm and a high of 26. Tomorrow night, clearing, low 14. Monday, a mix of sun and cloud and a high of 26.
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0: KWW Caroni from Balgoni. That is Metro on the Saturday night old time dance party. Well, an irate customer called the newspaper the other day. I'm not sure if you heard this story, but when somebody answered, she barked, "Where is my Sunday paper? I only get one paper a week from you guys, and it's not here. Can you guys do anything right?" Well, the person on the other end of the line said, "Ma'am, today is Saturday. The Sunday paper is not delivered until tomorrow on Sunday." There was a long pause on the other end of the phone before the lady replied, "Well, darn, so that's why no one was at church today." It's the dance party. Let's go next with the Western Senators.
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0: Environment Canada has issued a heat warning for most of the west side of the province from Meadow Lake south to the U.S. border, north to Lake Diefenbaker, as well as southeast Saskatchewan. These areas include Regina and North Battleford. The Kindersley region is under an air quality warning as well. Otherwise, the Environment Canada forecast for Saskatoon and area. Tonight, increasing cloudiness, 30% chance of showers overnight with the risk of a thunderstorm, hazy this evening, wind becoming southeast at 20 kilometers an hour this evening and a low of 18. Tomorrow, clearing in the morning, wind northwest at 20 kilometers an hour in the morning and a high of 28. Tomorrow night, clear, low 15. Monday, a mix of sun and cloud with a 30% chance of showers and a high of 28. For the Prince Albert region, today, sunny, hazy, wind becoming northwest at 20 kilometers an hour this afternoon and a high of 30. Tonight, clear this evening, then partly cloudy, 30% chance of showers and a risk of a thunderstorm overnight, hazy this evening and a low of 17. Tomorrow, mainly cloudy, 60% chance of showers in the afternoon with a risk of a thunderstorm and a high of 26. Tomorrow night, clearing, low 14. Monday, a mix of sun and cloud and a high of 26.
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2: 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The frequent shoplifter to Saskatoon's Preston Crossing area is described by staff as being a Caucasian male in his mid-40s. He is small in stature, around 5'6", and has a slim build. The male is seen on numerous occasions wearing a gray Under Armour hoodie and a black ball cap. Photos of the suspect can be seen on Facebook, Instagram, and our homepage. 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

lean towards the speakers. Smell that? It's that legendary new song scent. 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CJWW.

0: Haven't got enough of all your favorites? All Night Country continues after this on Country 600 CJWW. CJWW is Saskatchewan's most listened to radio station, and nobody knows our highways and byways like you. Let us know what you see at 306-938-0600. 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
4: 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The frequent shoplifter to Saskatoon's Preston Crossing area is described by staffs being a Caucasian male in his mid-40s. He is small in stature, around 5'6", and has a slim build. The male is seen on numerous occasions wearing a gray Under Armour hoodie and a black ball cap. Photos of the suspect can be seen on Facebook, Instagram, and our homepage. Do you have information about this suspect? 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

0: 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Saskatoon Media Group is now pleased to present the Lutheran Hour on Country 600 CJWW.
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1: Officially, she'd been waiting for this day for a whole year. Unofficially, it was longer. 2, maybe 3 years. There were two parts, she explained to me. There was waiting with a question mark and waiting with a period. Waiting with a question mark comes with a lot of fear and uncertainty. You're tempted to back off and hold off to protect yourself because you don't know. You don't know if the wait is going to be worth it. But waiting with a period, it's different. Fear and uncertainty are still there, but less so because there's also anticipation and excitement and joy and also different temptations. Not so much tied to fear, but to control, to try to run ahead, to figure out everything now in advance before it's time to figure it out, whatever it is, to figure it out together. You still have to wait, but the waiting is different. It's not indefinite anymore because you know or trust that it'll be worth it. That's what it means to wait with a period. And it's different than having to wait with a question mark. That conversation was in the context of an upcoming wedding. But there are other situations when that distinction applies, waiting with a question mark versus waiting with a period. For example, if you've already bought your plane tickets, or the school has already sent you their letter of acceptance, or the company already offered you the job, or your retirement date's already set, that's waiting with a period. But if the tests came back inconclusive, or the treatment plan is experimental, or the person that you're with every day seems more distant, and you have no clue what comes next, that's what it means to wait with a question mark. They're different, but also mixed together, because a period will stretch into an ellipsis and then a question mark. But then another period or an exclamation point. But soon another question. And it goes on like this. And then there's the big question mark at the end. No one can escape. What comes next after this life? What are we waiting for, ultimately? Earlier this summer, I participated on a team that went out into our local neighborhoods and knocked on doors and asked people if they would be willing to take a brief religious survey. The team was mostly young people with an adult to supervise. I was the adult who accompanied Avery, a ninth grade girl, and Carter, an eighth grade boy. Avery, Carter, and I knock on this door and a man in his 50s answers. We learn his name is Don. Carter, the eighth grader, administers the survey. We hear that Don used to attend church, but he doesn't go anymore, that he has a Bible in the house, but couldn't think of a favorite Bible story, but he thinks that Jesus is a real person. In about 2 minutes, Carter gets to the end. I have one more important question to ask you, he says. Where do you believe you will go when you die? Don said he wasn't sure, but he tries to be a good person. Avery marked down Don's final response on the clipboard, and Carter says, "Could I share with you where I know I will go when I die?" Don squints down at Carter and says, "I don't think you can know that." Carter stops a second, not sure how to proceed. This wasn't in the training. So he improvises. "Well, can I tell you what I think I know? What about you? When you think about waiting to see what comes after this life, what kind of waiting is it? Do you wait with a question mark or with a period?" Carter told Don what he thinks he knows. He used the 3S method to remember the message: sin, separation, and savior. Carter stood there with Don squinting down at him and said, "Well, I try to be a good person too, but I also sin every day. And I know that even one sin would separate me from God forever, because God is perfect. And that's why I'm glad to know that God sent his only son, Jesus Christ, to save me, to die, to pay for my sins, and then to rise again so that I can rise and live with him forever. And I want you to know that this is most certainly true for you too." "Well, that ends our survey. Thanks for your time. Could anyone from our church call you or follow up with you?" Don politely declined, but thanked us for stopping by. Of course, there's more to the story of Jesus than what Carter shared with Don. But two things ought to be said. First, it takes a lot of guts to do what Carter and these other students did, and I'm grateful to have had a front row seat to their courage. And second, even though there is more to the story of Jesus, Carter shared the heart of it. Those three S's, sin, separation, and Savior, they're true for you too. God sent his son to change you from having to wait with a question mark, now to wait with a period. Now, we can quibble like Don did about whether any of us can know anything with certainty. End of story. No more questions. Period. Dot. But the certainty Jesus offers is not of a theoretical or experimental kind. It's the certainty of a promise, of a secure relationship. It's not entirely different from the transition between "we're just dating" to "engaged." How do you cross that threshold? How do you know if this person is trustworthy, that they won't betray you or abandon you, that they'll be worth the wait? You can't answer those questions with theoretical or experimental knowledge. It has to be personal and relational. The question mark becomes a period when you let down your guard and trust. To wait with a period doesn't mean that all fear and uncertainty go away immediately. It doesn't mean every question gets answered. It doesn't answer what's next or why or how or where exactly, but it does answer who. Because you know, you trust that for better or for worse, this person is your person. That's no longer a question. It's the same dynamic with Jesus, but different, because every merely human person will let you down. Even if they're faithful for a lifetime, they'll let you down by dying. Jesus, in contrast, showed you his commitment by dying. And when he rose from the dead, he proposed to become yours forever. Will you trust him? But there is more to the story, because Jesus is not just your person. He is for all people, for the whole creation, and above all, he is for God, his Father. He's the Son of God. He's the King, and he's got a kingdom to run, and it's a mess out there because there's a war, a spiritual war with a spiritual enemy and forces of evil and seeds of doubt and discord, and we're all complicit in it. And there are people out there in the world who hurt others and cause them to stumble and break God's law, and those people are us. We try to be good, but we fall short. We sin, and just one sin is enough to separate us from God forever, because God is perfect, and he has vowed to restore his good creation. And so there will be a day of judgment, final judgment, when good and evil are separated once and for all. And Jesus bears that awful responsibility to do the separating, to make the final call. He's the judge, not me, not you. He will sort out everything in the end. And so the only question that really matters is, will you trust him to do that? Even if it doesn't look like how you thought it should. That was the question Jesus' first followers faced. Will they trust Jesus even when God's way of being king raises questions? Why are some saved, but not others? Why does it have to be this way, not some other way? And why do we have to wait so long? Jesus didn't answer those questions, at least not in the way we were expecting. He answered by telling stories. In the Bible, in the Gospel according to Matthew chapter 13, we hear 7 of his stories, all in a row. It takes about 10 minutes to hear them all. So I invite you to pause and really listen to them with me. Notice how each story he tells is drawn from everyday life. They're about people working to secure and prepare food, bread mostly, but also fish and some mustard seeds for seasoning. It's all very ordinary. But each story has bits that raise questions. So imagine it, that you're there one evening after work, standing alongside the shore of the Sea of Galilee. There's a cool breeze coming in off the water, and you're listening to Jesus tell stories. It goes like this. That same day, Jesus went out of the house and sat down beside the sea, and great crowds gathered around him. So he got into a boat and sat down in it, and the whole crowd stood on the beach. He told them many things in parables, saying, "Look, a farmer went out to sow his seed, and as he sowed, some of the seed fell along the path, and the birds came and devoured them. Other seeds fell on rocky ground, where they did not have much soil, and immediately they sprang up, since they had no depth of soil, but when the sun rose, they were scorched, and since they had no root, they withered away. Other seeds fell among thorns, and the thorns grew up and choked them. Other seeds fell on good soil and produced grain, some 100 times more than what was sown, some 60, some 30 times more. Whoever has ears to hear, listen." Now, pause there a moment. Next, Matthew tells us that Jesus' followers come and ask him why he teaches these parable stories. His answer is cryptic, but it has to do with the fact that Jesus knows that most of these folks are still skeptically squinting down at him. And he's trying to slip past their defenses so he can heal them, even though he knows they will reject him, and that their rejection of him has already been enfolded in God's plan. And then he explains the meaning of the story he just told, the one about the sower. He says, "When anyone hears the word of the kingdom and does not understand it, the evil one comes and snatches away what has been sown in his heart. This is the one who was sown along the path. And the one who was sown on the rocky ground, this is the one who hears the word and immediately receives it with joy, but he has no root in himself. Instead, he is temporary. And when trouble or persecution comes because of the word, immediately he is caused to stumble. And the one who is sown among the thorns, this is the one who is hearing the word, but the cares of this age and the deceitfulness of wealth choke the word, and it proves unfruitful. And the one who is sown on the good earth, this is the one who is hearing the word and is understanding it. Yes, He begins to bear fruit and to produce, in one case 100 times more than what was sown, in another case 60, in another case 30 times more. Jesus put another parable before them, saying, "The kingdom, the rule and reign of heaven, has become like a man who has sowed good seed in his field. And while people were sleeping, his enemy came and sowed weeds on top of the wheat and went away. So when the plants came up and bore grain, then the weeds also appeared. And the servants of the master of the house came and said to him, 'Sir, you sowed good seed in your field, didn't you? How then does it have weeds?' And he said to them, 'An enemy has done this.' So the servant said to him, 'Then do you want us to go and collect them, the weeds?' But he said, 'No, don't do that. Because in collecting the weeds, you might uproot the wheat along with them. Let them both grow together until the harvest. And at harvest time, I will say to the harvesters, first collect the weeds and bind them in bundles to be burned, but gather the wheat into my barn.' He put another parable before them, saying, 'The rule and reign of heaven is like a grain of mustard seed that a man took and sowed in his field, a mustard seed, which on the one hand is the smallest of all the seeds, but on the other hand, when it has grown, it is greater than all the garden plants and becomes a tree, so that the birds of the air come and make nests in its branches.' He told them another parable. 'The rule and reign of heaven is like leaven, like yeast, that a woman took and hid in 10 gallons of wheat flour until it was all leavened.' All these things Jesus said to the crowds in parables, and he said nothing to them without a parable. This was to fulfill what was spoken by the prophet: 'I will open my mouth in parables. I will speak what has been hidden since the foundation of the world.' Then Jesus left the crowds and went into the house, and his disciples came to him, saying, 'Explain to us the parable of the weeds of the field.' He answered, 'The one who sows the good seed is the Son of Man. The field is the world, and the good seed is the sons of the kingdom, and the weeds are the sons of the evil one, and the enemy who sowed them is the devil. The harvest is the end, the consummation of the age, and the reapers are angels. Just as the weeds are gathered and burned with the fire, so will it be at the end of the age. The Son of Man will send his angels, and they will gather out of his kingdom all causes of stumbling, of sin, and those who practice lawlessness, and throw them into the fiery furnace. In that place there will be weeping and gnashing of teeth. Then the righteous will shine like the sun in the rule and reign of their Father. Whoever has ears to hear, listen. The rule and reign of heaven is like treasure hidden in a field, which a man found and covered up. Then, in his joy, he goes and sells all that he has and buys that field. Again, the rule and reign of heaven is like a merchant in search of fine pearls, who, on finding one pearl of great value, went and sold all that he had and bought it. Again, the rule and reign of heaven is like a net that was thrown into the sea and gathered fish of every kind. When it was full, men drew it ashore and sat down and sorted the good into containers, threw away the bad. So it will be at the end of the age. The angels will come out and separate the evil from the righteous and throw them into the fiery furnace. In that place there will be weeping and gnashing of teeth. the Gospel of Matthew, chapter 13. After telling these seven stories, Jesus asked his disciples, "Have you understood all these things? How would you answer? Do his stories raise more questions for you than they answer? Questions like, why is that farmer wasting so much seed, scattering it in all those risky places where it won't accomplish anything? And why doesn't that other farmer find a way to get rid of the weeds now? Why is this gardener letting his vegetable patch get overgrown with a ridiculously large mustard bush that's infested with a horde of sparrows? Doesn't he realize that those ungrateful little parasites are going to pick apart his produce piece by piece? And what is that woman doing with 10 gallons of flour? That would be enough bread to feed a small army." Jesus' stories raise questions like these. And it's not just the parts that you don't understand, but also the parts you do. Because these stories so closely resemble what Jesus himself has been doing, and why he's already facing opposition set in stone that will lead to his crucifixion and death. Because he's spreading his word among people who don't seem to care. And if we care at all about the cause of good in the world, it puts a big question mark over Jesus' whole project. It's in the context of those questions Jesus tells the next three stories, starting with the one about the hidden treasure. Often, Christ followers have taken this story to be about us, that we're supposed to be the guy in the story who sells everything to buy the treasure, which is supposed to be a symbol of our sold-out commitment to Jesus. And of course, Jesus calls us to be all in with him, but is that what this parable is about? In the other parables we heard, the main actor in the story always represents God, and what God is doing in Jesus to reclaim his good creation. So why would this one be any different? Maybe Jesus isn't demanding anything here. He's not putting a question mark over our commitment to him. He's making a statement about his commitment to us and to God. And even though there are other questions left unanswered, this one isn't. Jesus is committed to you. He's your person, period. See, you are treasure to Jesus. He sold everything and gave his life on the cross for you to purchase you back from sin and death and the power of the devil. And he will sort out everything else, the weeds from the wheat, the good from the bad, what to do with that 10-gallon batch of dough once it rises, and how to find joy in an overgrown, sparrow-infested mustard bush, because despite the other questions, this one's been settled. You know what Jesus thinks of you. Your treasure, worth dying for. You and everyone you meet. The young woman I was speaking about at the beginning, who was looking forward to her wedding day, her name is Sophie, and by the time this message is released, God willing, Sophie will be our new daughter-in-law, the bride of our eldest son, Josiah. Sophie told me that while she and Josiah were in that waiting with a question mark phase, when they didn't know if their lives would fit together, they had this phrase in Spanish that they would say, "Ojalá," which means, "If God wills it?" Question mark. Sophie told me that when Josiah had saved up his treasure to buy her a wedding ring, on the inside he had that phrase engraved, "Ojalá." But now, not as a question, but a statement. "If God wills it." I said, it's like how the Bible says, if God is for us, who can be against us? "Yeah," she said. "It's like that. If doesn't mean maybe. It means because God wills it. Period. End of story." But what about Don, the guy we visited and took our survey? We thought it was the end of the story, But just as we were walking down his front steps that evening, a cool breeze blows and a car pulls up. A woman steps out, carrying a Happy Meal from McDonald's. Don's dinner, we learned later. The woman's name was Kelly, Don's wife. We explained to her what we were up to, and she agreed to take our survey, too. Avery gave the survey this time. She did great. And when we told Kelly about our church down the street, she said, "You're kidding. You're from that church? You know, just the other day, Don and I were talking about visiting that church. And here you are." I've been looking for Don and Kelly these last few Sundays at church. They haven't come yet, but we're still waiting and sowing. In the name of Jesus, amen.
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1: Taught by Jesus and trusting in his promises, we're bold to pray. Our Father, who art in heaven, hallowed be thy name. Thy kingdom come, thy will be done, on earth as it is in heaven. Give us this day our daily bread, and forgive us our trespasses, as we forgive those who trespass against us. And lead us not into temptation, but deliver us from evil. For thine is the kingdom, and the power, and the glory, forever and ever. Amen. The Lord bless you and keep you. The Lord make his face shine on you and be gracious to you. The Lord look upon you with favor and give you peace. Amen.
0: 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I'm Mark Eicher. 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

0: New Owen Wrigling, Love Hate Love on Legendary Country 600 CJWW. Good morning, this is Kendra with your Sunday edition of Call for Country. That's right, from now until noon, the call is yours. 306-938-0600 or toll free at 800-667-3727. Let me know what song, even just what artist, you would like to hear play. We're going to kick things off with a request from the Groundkeeper Lawn Fertilizer text line from Rob, who wanted to hear some Leanne Rimes. We've got her coming up next.
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0: 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Good morning.
1: Hey, Kendra. How you doing?
0: I'm doing quite all right. And yourself today?
1: Very good, Kendra. I would like to hear IOU by Jimmy Dean. 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And have a good weekend, Kendra, despite the hot weather.
0: You've got it. And right back at you, Shane.
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0: This is your weather from the Saskatoon Media Group Newsroom. The Environment Canada forecast for Saskatoon and area. Today, a mix of sun and cloud, 30% chance of showers early this morning with the risk of a thunderstorm. Local smoke, wind becoming east 20, then northwest 30, gusting to 50 this morning. A high of 27, humidex 32. Tonight, a few clouds, hazy, wind northwest 30, gusting to 50, becoming light this evening, and a low of 15. Tomorrow, sunny, hazy, high of 28, and humidex 35. For the Prince Albert region, today, mainly cloudy with a 60% chance of showers and the risk of a thunderstorm. Fog patches dissipating this morning with local smoke this afternoon. Wind becoming east 30 this morning, a high of 25, humidex 33. Tonight, cloudy with a 60% chance of showers this evening, then partly cloudy. The risk of a thunderstorm this evening with local smoke. Wind northeast 20 becoming light this evening at a low of 16. Tomorrow, mainly sunny with local smoke, a high of 27 and humidex 34.
7: You know, most people look through their wallets or their pocketbooks and way down at the bottom past the credit cards, baby pictures, and green stamps. You usually find a little old dog-eared piece of poetry. I was cleaning out my wallet the other day, and I ran across a whole bunch of IOUs, some of them 30 years overdue. You know, the funny thing is that all these IOUs are owed to one person. And I felt like maybe right now might be a pretty good time for an accounting. Mom, I sure hope you're listening. Sweet lady, I owe you for so many things. A lot of services. Like night watchman, for instance. Laying awake nights, listening for coughs and cries creaking floorboards. And me coming in too late. Oh, you had the eye of an eagle and the roar of a lion. But you always had a heart as big as a house. I owe you for services as a short-order cook, chef, baker. for making sirloin out of hamburgers, turkey out of tuna fish, and two big old strapping boys out of leftovers. Owe you for cleaning services, for the daily scrubbing of face and ears, all work done by hand, and for the frequent dusting of a small boy's pants to try to make sure that he led a spotless life, and for washing and ironing that no laundry could ever do, for drying the tears of childhood and ironing out the problems of growing up. I owe you for services as a bodyguard, for protecting me from the terrors of thunderstorms and nightmares, too many green apples. And Lord knows I owe you for medical attention, for nursing me through measles, mumps, bruises, bumps, splinters, and spring fever. Oh, and let's not forget medical advice, important things like don't scratch it or it won't get well. Or, if you cross your eyes, they're going to stick like that. And probably the most important advice of them all, boy, you be sure you got on clean underwear in case you're in an accident. And I owe you for veterinarian services, for feeding every lost dog that I dragged home at the end of the rope, and for healing the pains of puppy love. And I owe you for entertainment. Entertainment that kept the household going during some pretty rough times, and for wonderful productions at Christmas, 4th of July, and birthdays, and for making make-believe come true on a very, very limited budget. I owe you for construction work, for building kites and confidence, hopes and dreams. And somehow, you made them all touch the sky. And for cementing the family together so it'd stand the worst kinds of shocks and blows, and for laying down a good, strong foundation to build a life on. I owe you for carrying charges, for carrying me on your books for the necessities of life that a growing boy somehow just got to have. Things like a pair of high-top boots with a little pocket on the side for a jackknife. And one thing, Mom, I will never, ever forget. When there were only two pieces of apple pie and three hungry people, I noticed that you were always the one that suddenly decided that you didn't really like apple pie in the first place. These are just a very few of the things for which payment's long overdue. The person I owe them to worked very, very cheap. She managed simply by doing without a whole lot of things that she needed herself. My IOUs add up to a lot more than I can ever hope to repay. But you know the nicest thing about it all is that I know that she'll mark the entire bill paid in full for just one kiss and four little words. Mom, I love you.
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0: Caitlin Merlot with Slide on Legendary Country 600 CJWW. Good morning. I hope you are enjoying it so far. If there's a song or artist you'd like to hear in the playlist this morning, let me know. It's your call for country at 306-938-0600. Good morning.
1: Yeah, Kendra, it's Linda calling from Prince Albert. I like to request Dean Brody's song, Whiskey in a Teacup.
0: You've got it. I'll serve that one up for you next, Linda.
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0: Summertime tune from Kenny Chesney on Country 600 at CJWW. Rolling right along with your requests. It's Call for Country. You can either call me up or use the Groundkeeper Lawn Fertilizer text line. The same number for both, and that is 306-938-0600. Next up for Sharon over in Weldon, we've got some Marie Osmond Paper Roses coming up next.
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1: Hi, I was hoping to hear Don't We by Morgan Wallen. 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
0: All right, I'll have that coming right up.
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1: Good morning, Kendra. 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
0: Well, good morning to you. What can I put on?
1: Can you put on an old Hank Snow song, Golden Rocket?
0: All right. It looks like I've got it.
1: Okay, thank you. Have a good day. It's going to be a nice day.
0: It sure is. Have a good one.

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Again, what part of no on Country 600 CJWW? Taking it back to the Groundkeeper Lawn Fertilizer text line for our next request here for Krista. It's Brett Kissel. Something you just don't forget.

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1: Yeah, Kendra, how are you keeping?
0: I'm keeping cool enough. How about you?
1: Me too. I'm going with ice cream and popsicles.
0: Perfect combination.
1: You bet. Hey, listen, one of the 10 greatest country bands was Alabama.
0: Oh, yes.
1: And from 1980 to 87, they had 21 number one hits.
0: Man, oh man, that's a lot.
1: It is. And could you play a song called Mountain Music?
0: I absolutely can.
1: And this is for all the people that love Alabama.
0: You've got it. Thanks so much for calling me up.
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0: 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That number is 800-667-3727. And next up for Mary, we've got her favorite. Travis Tritt, Foolish Pride is on the way.
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0: This is your weather from the Saskatoon Media Group Newsroom. The Environment Canada forecast for Saskatoon and area. Today, a mix of sun and cloud, 30% chance of showers early this morning with the risk of a thunderstorm. Local smoke, wind becoming east 20, then northwest 30, gusting to 50 this morning. A high of 27, Humidex 32. Tonight, a few clouds, hazy, wind northwest 30, gusting to 50, becoming light this evening and a low of 15. Tomorrow, sunny, hazy, high of 28 and Humidex 35. For the Prince Albert region, today mainly cloudy with a 60% chance of showers and the risk of a thunderstorm. Fog patches dissipating this morning with local smoke this afternoon. Wind becoming east 30 this morning, a high of 25, Humidex 33. Tonight cloudy with a 60% chance of showers this evening, then partly cloudy. The risk of a thunderstorm this evening with local smoke. Wind northeast 20 becoming light this evening at a low of 16. Tomorrow, mainly sunny with local smoke, a high of 27 and Humidex 34.

0: 600 CJWW. Good morning.
1: Yes, good morning, Kendra. It's Lyle. How are you?
0: I'm doing all right. I'm keeping cool. How about yourself?
1: No, I'm keeping cool, too. So, I'd like to request Dwight Yoakam, Guitars and Cadillacs.
0: A great choice. I will have that coming up shortly.
1: Okay, thanks a lot.
0: All right, enjoy the rest of your Sunday.
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1: Hi, Kendra. How are you today?
0: I'm doing quite all right. And yourself?
1: Not bad. It's Jeanette from Martinsville. And I'm requesting a song.
0: What are you hoping to hear?
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0: All right. 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
1: Megan Patrick with Never Giving Up on You. Legendary Country 600 CJWW. 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My Maria is on the way.
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Yeah.

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1: Yeah, how are you? 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
0: I'm good this Sunday. 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
1: I'm calling from Melfort. I don't know the guy that sings this song, but I'm going to hire a wino to decorate my home.
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1: Yes, please. Can you play Eye Up in the Mountain by Vince Gill?
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1: Good morning, ma'am. I'd like to request a song, Tammy Wynette. And you can think about Tammy Wynette, and goes out to everybody in Saskatchewan, and a very special lady in Moose Jaw I met yesterday for the first time in years, Cecilia, and request it to her, please, from Ruth Stewart from Moores.
0: All right, Ruth, I'll have some Tammy Wynette coming right up.
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0: This is your weather from the Saskatoon Media Group Newsroom. The Environment Canada forecast for Saskatoon and area. Today, a mix of sun and cloud, 30% chance of showers early this morning with the risk of a thunderstorm. Local smoke, wind becoming east 20, then northwest 30, gusting to 50 this morning. A high of 27, humidex 32. Tonight, a few clouds, hazy, wind northwest 30, gusting to 50, becoming light this evening and a low of 15. Tomorrow, sunny, hazy, high of 28 and humidex 35. For the Prince Albert region, today mainly cloudy with a 60% chance of showers and the risk of a thunderstorm. Fog patches dissipating this morning with local smoke this afternoon. Wind becoming east 30 this morning, a high of 25, humidex 33. Tonight cloudy with a 60% chance of showers this evening, then partly cloudy. The risk of a thunderstorm this evening with local smoke. Wind northeast 20 becoming light this evening at a low of 16. Tomorrow, mainly sunny with local smoke, a high of 27 and humidex 34.

What he'll never have. Dylan Scott on Country 600 CJWW, taking your requests over on the Groundkeeper Lawn Fertilizer text line at 306-938-0600. Next up for Norm, we've got some Waylon Jennings.

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But remember, I won't allow the things you used to do. You're gonna have to toe the mark and walk the line.

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1: This is Harold calling. I'd like to have Stomp and Tom with Poor Poor Farmer. Can you play that for me, please?
0: I sure can, Harold. Thanks for the request.
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0: Brown Band tie up on Legendary Country 600 CJWW Sunday morning, and it is your call for country from now until noon. Let me know what song or artist you would like to hear play. From the Groundkeeper Lawn Fertilizer text line, Arnie is wanting to send out I Just Want to Dance with You to Marianne over in Humboldt. We've got George Strait on the way for her.
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1: 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I'd like to hear a song, please.
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0: I can do that for you.
1: All right, Anya. You're such a good girl.
0: All righty. Well, thank you for calling me up. 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
3: Hey there, it's Derek Chesney here of the Saskatoon Crime Stoppers. This week on Crime Stoppers Unmasked, we're asking for the public's help in identifying a chronic shoplifting suspect. The frequent shoplifter to Saskatoon's Preston Crossing area is described by staff as being a Caucasian male in his mid-40s. He is small in stature, around 5'6", and has a slim build. The male is seen on numerous occasions wearing a gray Under Armour hoodie and a black ball cap. Photos of the suspect can be seen on Facebook, Instagram, and our homepage. 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
1: Good morning. I'd like to hear Wings of a Dove by Purdah and Husky. This is going out to my sister, Carol Epp, from her brother, Perry. Thank you.
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We got a request from Kyle for his favorite run from Luke Combs. 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
0: All right, I'll have that one on the way for you.
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1: 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I'd like to hear Chris Stapleton's Tennessee Whiskey. Thanks.
0: 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Well, thank you for the request.
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0: This is your weather from the Saskatoon Media Group Newsroom. The Environment Canada forecast for Saskatoon and area. Today, a mix of sun and cloud, 30% chance of showers early this morning with the risk of a thunderstorm. Local smoke, wind becoming east 20, then northwest 30, gusting to 50 this morning. A high of 27, humidex 32. Tonight, a few clouds, hazy, wind northwest 30, gusting to 50, becoming light this evening and a low of 15. Tomorrow, sunny, hazy, high of 28 and humidex 35. For the Prince Albert region, today mainly cloudy with a 60% chance of showers and the risk of a thunderstorm. Fog patches dissipating this morning with local smoke this afternoon. Wind becoming east 30 this morning, a high of 25, humidex 33. Tonight cloudy with a 60% chance of showers this evening, then partly cloudy. The risk of a thunderstorm this evening with local smoke. Wind northeast 20 becoming light this evening and a low of 16. Tomorrow, mainly sunny with local smoke, a high of 27 and humidex 34.

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0: Reklaws, long live the night. Legendary Country 600 CJWW with Kendra joining you here with your Sunday morning edition of Call for Country. Until noon, I'm fitting in as many requests as I can. So back on over to the always popular Groundkeeper Lawn Fertilizer text line. We got a request for Something in Red from Lori Morgan. We'll have that one coming up next for Derek.
1: Hello.
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1: Hey, my name's Rayanne Newfeld. 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

0: Rockin' with Brett Kissel, Anthem on Country 600 CJWW. Nearing the noon hour, but there's still time to fit in a few more requests with Call for Country. Back on over to the Groundkeeper Lawn Fertilizer text line for Trevor. We've got some Ian Tyson, Summer Wages.
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0: Legendary Country 600 CJWW with Kendra nearing the noon hour. So it is that time we wrap up this Sunday morning edition of Call for Country. A big thank you to everyone who let me know what they wanted to hear, sending in their requests to the Groundkeeper Lawn Fertilizer text line or calling me up. Now the time has come. What song are we going to wrap up Call for Country with today?
1: Thanks. I would like, because you know I never lie. Thank you.

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0: Legendary Country 600 CJWW leaning on a lonesome song with Gord Bamford, who's going to be performing at the Outlook Riverbank Rodeo this year. Here before you know it, Saturday, August 8th, you can catch him at the Jim Cook Complex over there. 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Well, thank you for joining me here in the noon hour. Taking a look at the playlist, we got more music on the way from Old Dominion, Chris Young and Kane Brown, some Dean Brody, and up next, John Party.
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4: This is your weather from the Saskatoon Media Group Newsroom. The Environment Canada forecast for Saskatoon and area. Today, local smoke with wind northwest 30 gusting to 50. A high of 27, humidex 32. Tonight, a few clouds, hazy, and wind northwest 30 gusting to 50, becoming light this evening, a low of 15. Tomorrow, sunny and hazy, a high of 28, humidex 35. For the Prince Albert region, today cloudy with a 60% chance of showers and the risk of a thunderstorm. Local smoke, wind east 30 and a high of 25, humidex 33. Tonight, cloudy with a 60% chance of showers this evening, then partly cloudy. The risk of a thunderstorm this evening with local smoke. Wind northeast 20 becoming light this evening and a low of 16. Tomorrow, mainly sunny with local smoke, a high of 27, humidex 34.

0: Dean Brody on Country 600 CJWW with Kendra joining you here this weekend. Something about the roads in Saskatoon. Man, oh man. I didn't think I would be saying it one more time here. But yes, another overpass was hit. Now, this happened on Friday where, well, a grain bin was stuck under the 51st Street overpass. It was being hauled by a semi, couldn't make it underneath. So, yes, it was stuck. Now, things did get all cleaned up. So, things are running smoothly in the area here because this did happen on Friday. But man, oh man, the fifth time in 2026 we've heard a story like this, which is just five times too many. Let's go to
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0: Dominion making good time on Legendary Country 600 CJWW. And you know it is a good time over in Radisson today for the 20th annual Radisson Show and Shine. It's going on today until 3:30, so still some time to check it all out. They've got the cars, the trucks, the tractors, snowmobiles, motorcycles, so much all lined and to be checked out. 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

0: Pocket of a Clown on Country 600 CJWW with Kendra. Thank you for joining me so far here today. But it's about that time I hand on over to the mic to our friend Ben Brooks. That's right, it's Sunday, which means your country classics coming up at 1.
1: Crush it hard, I see. Crack it ice cold, feel the rush. Crush it!
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Watch your mouth. 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I'm tired of talking, man. Y'all ain't listening to Modo.

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1: 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The Environment Canada forecast for Saskatoon and area. Today, local smoke with wind northwest 30, gusting to 50. A high of 27, humidex 32. Tonight, a few clouds, hazy, and wind northwest 30, gusting to 50, becoming light this evening, a low of 15. Tomorrow, sunny and hazy, a high of 28, humidex 35. For the Prince Albert region, today cloudy with a 60% chance of showers and the risk of a thunderstorm. Local smoke, wind east 30 and a high of 25, humidex 33. Tonight cloudy with a 60% chance of showers this evening, then partly cloudy. The risk of a thunderstorm this evening with local smoke. Wind northeast 20 becoming light this evening and a low of 16. Tomorrow mainly sunny with local smoke, a high of 27, humidex 34.

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10: Well, good afternoon, and welcome back to the Country Classics Show here on CJWW. My name is Ben Brooks, and until 4 o'clock today, we'll be looking back at some of the greatest songs in country music history. We're going to start up with a trip back to July the 26th of 1978. At the movies, John Travolta and Olivia Newton-John had everybody singing along to Grease, which would become the biggest movie of the year. Jaws 2 and Heaven Can Wait were also in theaters, while National Lampoon's Animal House was just about to arrive and become another huge hit. On television, shows like Happy Days, Laverne and Shirley, Three's Company, and The Love Boat were family room favorites. Disco was everywhere, helped along by the Bee Gees and the enormous success of Saturday Night Fever. And while a brand new comic strip about a lazy orange cat named Garfield had made its newspaper debut just a month earlier. That was the world in the summer of 1978, and the songs of 1978 started off with this number five hit from Emmylou Harris and two more bottles of wine.
9: 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The biggest songs from years gone by, starting at number five.

0: Well, a little bit of Canadian flair on our top five countdown, taking a look back at this week in 1978. Anne Marie and You Needed Me on CJWW. We're going to come back with our number three song, and Crystal Gayle, a major crossover hit for her, reaching number one on the country charts and also making the pop top 20, came during a stretch when she was taking country songs to a much wider audience without losing that country foundation as well. It'll be the number three song, Crystal Gayle, Talking in Your Sleep, in just a moment on CJWW.
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8: This is your weather from the Saskatoon Media Group Newsroom. The Environment Canada forecast for Saskatoon and area. Today, local smoke with wind northwest 30, gusting to 50. A high of 27, Humidex 32. Tonight, a few clouds, hazy, and wind northwest 30, gusting to 50, becoming light this evening, a low of 15. Tomorrow, sunny and hazy, a high of 28, Humidex 35. For the Prince Albert region, today cloudy with a 60% chance of showers and the risk of a thunderstorm. Local smoke, wind east 30, and a high of 25, Humidex 33. Tonight, cloudy with a 60% chance of showers this evening, then partly cloudy. The risk of a thunderstorm this evening with local smoke. Wind northeast 20, becoming light this evening, and a low of 16. Tomorrow, mainly sunny with local smoke, a high of 27, Humidex 34.
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0: Ronnie Millsap, Only One Love in My Life on the Country Classic Show here on CJWW, and that one in at number two on our Country Classics countdown today, which means we got to come back with the number one song. And by 1978, Kenny Rogers had fully established himself as one of country music's biggest crossover stars. The success of songs like Lucille, Daytime Friends, and Sweet Music Man had carried him well beyond country radio, and that year, he was named the Academy of Country Music's Entertainer of the Year. He was also keeping up an incredible pace in the studio. In 1978, he released the album Love or Something Like It, and before the year was over, he would follow it with The Gambler. And that record would take his career to an entirely new level. Now, the song at number one this week was co-written by Kenny and Stephen Glassmeyer, a member of his touring band, and it became Kenny Rogers' third number one country hit. We're going to play it for you when we come back. Love or Something Like It in just a moment on CJWW.
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0: Kenny Rogers, Love or Something Like It on the Country Classic Show here on CJWW. Wrapping up our top five countdown today. Number two was Ronnie Millsap, Only One Love in My Life. Number three was Crystal Gayle, Talking in Your Sleep. And Marie was number four with You Needed Me. And Emmylou Harris, Two More Bottles of Wine, started off our countdown today. Don't go anywhere. We're going to jump forward a decade and take you back to 1987 with Dan Seals coming up on CJWW.
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That was Alabama and their 1986 hit, Touch Me When We're Dancing, on CJWW. Right now, we got your Dolly Parton in Two Doors Down. Interesting little note on this song. She actually recorded it twice. The original album version was a little more country, but she went back into the studio and cut a much brighter, more pop-leaning sound, which you'll hear right here. Two Doors Down.

0: That was Tom T. Hall and The Year That Clayton Delaney Died, one of the songs that earned him the nickname The Storyteller. And Clayton Delaney wasn't actually the man's real name. The song was inspired by Lonnie Easterly, a musician from Tom T. Hall's hometown who taught him guitar and helped encourage him as a young performer. And Hall turned that memory into a story about losing a childhood hero, and that song became his second number one country hit. Hope you're enjoying the program this afternoon. Coming up, Pam Tillis just celebrated her 69th birthday last Friday, and we're going to hear from her, one of her monster hits. Don't Tell Me What to Do is next on CJWW.
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0: Reba McEntire, I'm Not That Lonely Yet on Country 600 CJWW. Ben Brooks with you this afternoon, and welcome into hour two of the Country Classic Show today. We got tunes coming your way from Charlie Pride, the Family Brown, the Judds, George Jones, Mickey Gilly, and more. And when we come back in just a moment, I got to get you the 1977 hit from Freddie Fender, The Rains Came.
1: The fight against cancer continues in Canada, with blood cancers being a significant health concern. They're the third leading cause of cancer-related death in the country, according to the Terry Fox Research Institute, which estimates that more than 20,000 Canadians will be diagnosed with a blood cancer this year. Common forms of it include leukemia and lymphoma, but others are rarer and less well-known, such as myelofibrosis. Myelofibrosis is strongly associated with anemia, which is when there aren't enough healthy red blood cells or enough hemoglobin in the blood to carry oxygen to where it's needed. Anemia is present in nearly 40% of patients diagnosed with this blood cancer and affects almost all myelofibrosis patients eventually. Recognizing this cancer early on can help with diagnosis, prognosis, and quality of life. 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

Charlie Pride, you're so good when you're bad. It's the Country Classic Show here on CJWW, and it's time now for our Canadian Corner. And today we're featuring one of the most successful groups in Canadian country music history, Family Brown. The Ottawa Valley group was formed in the late 60s by Joe Brown and included his son Barry, daughters LaWanda and Tracy, and several longtime band members. And what started as a true family act grew into a national success, with Family Brown touring across Canada and also performing in the United States and England. Over a career that lasted more than two decades, they became regulars on Canadian country radio. Their music had strong family harmonies and a polished sound that helped them remain popular as country music changed through the 70s and 80s. And Family Brown earned more than 50 honors from the Canadian Country Music Association and the Junos. And in 1997, they were inducted into the Canadian Country Music Hall of Fame, a group that helped shape country music in this country for more than 20 years. This is Family Brown and Jukebox Lover on the Country Classic Show here on CJWW.

0: Well, speaking about family bands, how about the Judds and Maybe Your Baby's Got the Blues on Country 600 CJWW. Don't go anywhere. More classics right around the corner. We'll hear from George Jones and Mickey Gilley, both coming up.
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7: This is your weather from the Saskatoon Media Group Newsroom. The Environment Canada forecast for Saskatoon and area. Today, local smoke with wind northwest 30, gusting to 50. A high of 27, Humidex 32. Tonight, a few clouds, hazy, and wind northwest 30, gusting to 50, becoming light this evening, a low of 15. Tomorrow, sunny and hazy, a high of 28, Humidex 35. For the Prince Albert region, today cloudy with a 60% chance of showers and the risk of a thunderstorm. Local smoke, wind east 30, and a high of 25, Humidex 33. Tonight, cloudy with a 60% chance of showers this evening, then partly cloudy. The risk of a thunderstorm this evening with local smoke. Wind northeast 20, becoming light this evening, and a low of 16. Tomorrow, mainly sunny with local smoke, a high of 27, Humidex 34.
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0: Mickey Gilley, she's pulling me back again on Country 600 CJWW. We're going to take a break here in just a moment, but when we come back, we're going to move into our featured year of 1983, a year when a lot was changing in music, movies, and everyday life. At the box office, Return of the Jedi, Flashdance, and Terms of Endearment were among the biggest movies of the year. On television, The A-Team made its debut. Cheers was starting to find its audience, and the final episode of MASH drew one of the largest television audiences ever. It was also the year that the Cabbage Patch Kids became the toy that everybody wanted. The first mobile phones were beginning to reach the public, and Michael Jackson's Thriller was taking over pop culture. We'll begin our look back in 1983 with a song that gave a voice to anybody whoever felt like the odd one out in the family. John Anderson's Black Sheep awaits us in a moment here on the Country Classic Show with CJWW. Hey, I'm Ben Brooks, and it's time for your 411. 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
8: This is your weather from the Saskatoon Media Group Newsroom. The Environment Canada forecast for Saskatoon and area. Today, local smoke with wind northwest 30, gusting to 50. A high of 27, Humidex 32. Tonight, a few clouds, hazy, and wind northwest 30, gusting to 50, becoming light this evening, a low of 15. Tomorrow, sunny and hazy, a high of 28, Humidex 35. For the Prince Albert region, today cloudy with a 60% chance of showers and the risk of a thunderstorm. Local smoke, wind east 30 and a high of 25, Humidex 33. Tonight cloudy with a 60% chance of showers this evening, then partly cloudy. The risk of a thunderstorm this evening with local smoke. Wind northeast 20 becoming light this evening and a low of 16. Tomorrow mainly sunny with local smoke, a high of 27, Humidex 34.
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0: Janie Fricke, and he's a heartache on Country 600 CJWW, taking us back to the featured year of 1983. Here in Canada, Pierre Trudeau was still Prime Minister, but Brian Mulroney won the leadership of the Progressive Conservative Party and began his rise towards becoming Prime Minister the following year. Vancouver opened up the brand new BC Place, one of the first major air-supported dome stadiums in the world. And country music in 1983, well, it was caught between a couple of different eras. The smoother, pop-friendly sound of the late 70s and early 80s was still strong, with artists like Alabama and Janie Fricke all over the radio. But singers like George Strait, Reba McEntire, and John Anderson were also bringing fiddles, steel guitar, and a more traditional edge back into the picture. And actually, that year, Janie Fricke was right near the top of business, winning the CMA Female Vocalist of the Year Award for the second year in a row. And it was a pretty interesting time for country music, polished enough to cross over, but with the next generation already starting to reshape the sound. Well, hope you're enjoying the program. We're going to come right back, going back to 1966 with David Houston coming up.
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0: Catch us on the road, scan the QR code, and take a selfie with the trailer for your chance to win. Here's hoping you're one of the 60 lucky people that will be in for the final draw with the trailer and everything inside worth over $40,000. Because remember, if you want to be a baller, you've got to win the Summer Hauler.
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0: Sweethearts of the Rodeo, Since I Found You, it's our final hour of the Country Classic Show here on CJWW. You've got Ben Brooks joining you today. We got T.G. Shepherd coming up, Johnny Lee, Johnny Duncan, Merle Haggard, George Strait. They're all on the way for you this hour. And it was 56 years ago today that Canada's Anne Murray made her American country chart debut with Snowbird. It's almost as popular as our national anthem here in Canada. We're going to play it for you in just a moment on CJWW.
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That's T.G. Shepherd, Somewhere Down the Line on the Country Classic Show here on CJWW. And we're getting into a double shot now from Charlie Rich, one of the most versatile singers that country music has ever had. Now, he came out of Arkansas and first made his name at Sun Records in Memphis, where he worked alongside the same musical world that produced Elvis Presley, Jerry Lee Lewis, and Johnny Cash. But Charlie was never easy to put into one category. He could sing country, rockabilly, blues, gospel, soul, and jazz, and you could hear pieces of all of that in his piano playing and that smooth, unmistakable voice. Now, his first major success actually came in the early 1960s with Lonely Weekends, but his biggest run arrived a decade later after teaming up with producer Billy Sherrill. In 1973, Behind Closed Doors and The Most Beautiful Girl turned Charlie Rich into a major country and pop crossover. He won several major awards during that stretch, including the CMA's Entertainer of the Year. Now, our first song of the double shot came a few years later in 1977. Rolling with the Flow was written by Jerry Hayes and originally had been recorded by T.G. Shepherd, but Charlie Rich turned it into another number one country hit. Rolling with the Flow, Charlie Rich on the Country Classic Show with CJWW.

0: There it is, the most beautiful girl, and the second half of our Charlie Rich double shot. That song was the one that really pushed Charlie Rich beyond country music, and in 1973, it reached number one on the country charts, but also topped the pop chart and became an international hit, helping turn the Silver Fox into one of the biggest crossover stars of the decade. Now, sadly, Charlie Rich passed away in 1995 at the age of 62. He and his wife were traveling to Florida when they stopped overnight in Louisiana, and he passed away from a blood clot in his lung. But he left behind a career that crossed country, blues, jazz, gospel, and rock and roll, and a voice that never sounded quite like anybody else. Charlie Rich on CJWW. We got Johnny Lee coming up and Johnny Duncan. Yeah, a couple of Johnnies next on CJWW.
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10: This is your weather from the Saskatoon Media Group Newsroom. The Environment Canada forecast for Saskatoon and area. Today, local smoke with wind northwest 30, gusting to 50. A high of 27, Humidex 32. Tonight, a few clouds, hazy, and wind northwest 30, gusting to 50, becoming light this evening, a low of 15. Tomorrow, sunny and hazy, a high of 28, Humidex 35. For the Prince Albert region, today cloudy with a 60% chance of showers and the risk of a thunderstorm. Local smoke, wind east 30 and a high of 25, Humidex 33. Tonight, cloudy with a 60% chance of showers this evening, then partly cloudy. The risk of a thunderstorm this evening with local smoke. Wind northeast 20, becoming light this evening, and a low of 16. Tomorrow, mainly sunny with local smoke, a high of 27, Humidex 34.
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That's Johnny Duncan. It couldn't have been any better. It's the Country Classic Show on CJWW, and it's time for our story behind the song. Now, for a songwriter who worked primarily from inspiration, Merle Haggard faced one of the greatest challenges of his career in creating a theme song for a new television series about a couple of over-the-road truckers who get into all sorts of adventures while traveling the country hauling their freight. And it would force him to adapt his songwriting skills to someone else's work. Now, to get some sort of idea how he would go about composing this TV theme song, well, Merle Haggard went to Hollywood to watch the screening of the pilot episode. At the screening was the show's star, veteran character, actor Claude Atkins. Now, as the two men sat in the screening room watching the pilot, Merle knew that the best way to approach it would be to simply try to recreate what he saw on the screen and pay tribute to the show's main characters. He created the theme song, and Moving On became Merle Haggard's 21st number.

0: That's George Strait, an overnight success on the Country Classic Show here on CJWW. And we're going to come right back with Big Joe Mufferaw from Stompin' Tom Connors. His larger-than-life tribute to a legendary Ottawa Valley lumberjack, filled with tall tales about his strength and exploits, and the character was inspired by real-life logger Joseph Montferrand, whose name later shortened to Joe Mufferaw. Yeah, Stompin' Tom is next on CJWW. Hey, I'm Ben Brooks, and it's time for your 411. CJWW is proud to support Shakespeare on the Saskatchewan, bringing magical summer nights to the riverbank from July 14th to August 23rd. Experience unforgettable live theater, stunning patio views, and the magic of a festival evening under the prairie sky. This season of Love and Tyranny features a high seas production of Much Ado About Nothing, where romance, rivalry, and mischief collide, along with Julius Caesar, a suspense-filled story of ambition, betrayal, and power. For tickets and for more information, go to cjwwradio.com and listen in to win. And that's your 411.
1: Hey there, it's Derek Chesney here of the Saskatoon Crime Stoppers. This week on Crime Stoppers Unmasked, we're asking for the public's help in identifying a chronic shoplifting suspect. The frequent shoplifter to Saskatoon's Preston Crossing area is described by staff as being a Caucasian male in his mid-40s. He is small in stature, around 5'6", and has a slim build. The male is seen on numerous occasions wearing a gray Under Armour hoodie and a black ball cap. Photos of the suspect can be seen on Facebook, Instagram, and our homepage. Do you have information about this suspect? 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
8: This is your weather from the Saskatoon Media Group Newsroom. The Environment Canada forecast for Saskatoon and area. Today, local smoke with wind northwest 30, gusting to 50. A high of 27, Humidex 32. Tonight, a few clouds, hazy, and wind northwest 30, gusting to 50, becoming light this evening, a low of 15. Tomorrow, sunny and hazy, a high of 28, Humidex 35. For the Prince Albert region, today cloudy with a 60% chance of showers and the risk of a thunderstorm. Local smoke, wind east 30 and a high of 25, Humidex 33. Tonight cloudy with a 60% chance of showers this evening, then partly cloudy. The risk of a thunderstorm this evening with local smoke. Wind northeast 20 becoming light this evening and a low of 16. Tomorrow mainly sunny with local smoke, a high of 27, Humidex 34.
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0: Greenwood, ring on her finger, time on her hands. The Country Classic Show here on CJWW. And that's going to do it for my portion of the program. But don't worry, I got some more tunes to help you get to 4 o'clock today. We'll be hearing from George Hamilton IV. And I also got the Mercy Brothers in there for you, too. And you can catch our Country Classic Show each and every Sunday, 1 until 4 o'clock, right here on Saskatchewan's most listened to radio station, CJWW. Have a good one.
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0: and Dairy Country 600 CJWW after 4 o'clock with Gord Bamford, who past few months he has been all over putting on incredible shows with his 25th anniversary Just Getting Started celebration tour. And one of those stops ahead of us, part of the Outlook Riverbank Rodeo, Saturday, August 8th. You can catch him performing at the Jim Cook Complex. 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
0: This is your weather from the Saskatoon Media Group Newsroom. The Environment Canada forecast for Saskatoon and area. Tonight, a few clouds and hazy. Wind northwest 30, gusting to 50, becoming light this evening at a low of 15. Tomorrow, sunny, hazy, and a high of 28. Humidex, 35. For the Prince Albert region, tonight, partly cloudy with a 60% chance of showers this evening, then partly cloudy. The risk of a thunderstorm this evening with local smoke. Wind northeast 20 becoming light this evening and a low of 16. Tomorrow, mainly sunny with local smoke, a high of 27 and Humidex, 34.
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0: Brody, right round here. Legendary Country 600 CJWW with Kendra. Tis that wonderful time of year dealing with bugs, whether it's on the front of your car, in the garden, or in your house. Well, it turns out there are experts who are saying there is one thing you do not want to do when you find an ant in your house. 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

0: Joe Miller on Legendary Country 600 CJWW. This is Kendra dealing with bugs in the summertime. It feels like it's a never-ending story. What do you do when you see an ant inside your home? Well, it turns out that the experts are saying what you shouldn't do is squish them. When you do that, apparently it releases pheromones, which signal to other ants in the colony, so they will come over. They'll basically rush on over to the other ant. So you see one, you squish it, it leads to more coming in. Instead, they say the thing to do is, well, catch the ant and bring it outside. And, well, make sure there are no ways that they can get in again. So there you go. That's what to do with ants, which is perhaps handy considering that, well, those are one of the few insects my cat has absolutely no interest in chasing and eating. Yes, there is a reason why we affectionately call houseflies sky raisins in my house.
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0: Catch us on the road, scan the QR code, and take a selfie with the trailer for your chance to win. Here's hoping you're one of the 60 lucky people that will be in for the final draw with the trailer and everything inside worth over $40,000. Because remember, if you want to be a baller, you've got to win the Summer Hauler.
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0: Jukebox with a country song. Doug Stone playing on Country 600 at CJWW. 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

0: morning on Legendary Country 600 CJWW. This is Kendra, and the truth is, here in Saskatchewan, Mother Nature sure does love throwing some interesting weather our way. Plenty of rain, that is for sure, especially throughout the month of June, which meant that the Bark in the Park game was, unfortunately, a no-go on June 10th. But it has been rescheduled back on the calendar, and it's taken place over at Cairns Field tomorrow. That's right. The next Saskatoon Berries home game is coming up tomorrow. They are taking on the Medicine Hat Mavericks, and it is going to be a whole lot of fun for the entire family, including your four-legged MVPs. We're talking Dogs Day at the park. It is going to be a great time. And let's not forget $2 hot dogs out there, as well as dog races and a pooch smooch cam. So you can find out more details and the full schedule over at cjwwradio.com. And as always, let's go Berries!
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0: This is your weather from the Saskatoon Media Group Newsroom. The Environment Canada forecast for Saskatoon and area. Tonight, a few clouds and hazy. Wind northwest 30, gusting to 50, becoming light this evening at a low of 15. Tomorrow, sunny, hazy, and a high of 28. Humidex, 35. For the Prince Albert region, tonight, partly cloudy with a 60% chance of showers this evening, then partly cloudy. The risk of a thunderstorm this evening with local smoke. Wind northeast 20, becoming light this evening and a low of 16. Tomorrow, mainly sunny with local smoke, a high of 27, and Humidex 34.
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1: This is your weather from the Saskatoon Media Group Newsroom. The Environment Canada forecast for Saskatoon area. Tonight, a few clouds and hazy. Wind northwest 30, gusting to 50, becoming light this evening at a low of 15. Tomorrow, sunny, hazy, and a high

0: 28. Humidex, 35. For the Prince Albert region, tonight, partly cloudy with a 60% chance of showers this evening, then partly cloudy. The risk of a thunderstorm this evening with local smoke. Wind northeast 20 becoming light this evening and a low of 16. Tomorrow, mainly sunny with local smoke, a high of 27 and Humidex, 34.
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0: 321, Brett Kissel on Country 600 CJWW with Kendra joining you here this Sunday, which also happens to be National Aunt and Uncle Day. That's right. There's Father's Day, there's Mother's Day, there's also today for a very special set of relatives, which, let's be honest, many of us have one who, yes, they offer a whole lot of support, but also offer a hand in getting to a little bit of mischief as well. So good day to maybe reach out to your favorite aunts and uncles.
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3: 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We only play the songs that can be called legendary. Country 600, CJWW. Remember?

0: Claus and Dean Brody, hometown heroes on Legendary Country 600 CJWW with Kendra. A scorching hot weekend once again across Saskatchewan. Really no surprise. So many lemonade stands have been popping up. Opportunity for kids perhaps to serve up some cool drinks and make a little bit of change. But I can't help but feel for all of those country kids because back in the day, I was one. Didn't really have a spot to set up a lemonade stand when you live on a grid road. So now that I'm an adult, I see one. Yeah, throw a little support their way, especially when they're raising money often to get themselves admission to the upcoming fair.
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0: This is your weather from the Saskatoon Media Group Newsroom. The Environment Canada forecast for Saskatoon and area. Tonight, a few clouds and hazy. Wind northwest 30, gusting to 50, becoming light this evening at a low of 15. Tomorrow, sunny, hazy, and a high of 28. Humidex, 35. For the Prince Albert region, tonight, partly cloudy with a 60% chance of showers this evening, then partly cloudy. The risk of a thunderstorm this evening with local smoke. Wind northeast 20, becoming light this evening and a low of 16. Tomorrow, mainly sunny with local smoke, a high of 27 and Humidex 34.
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0: Dallas Smith. Autograph, legendary country 600 CJWW with Kendra, the Flam and Saskatchewan summer hauler. It's been popping up all over the province so far this summer, and the next chance to spot it, well, it will be part of the Saskatoon X parade. So that is coming through the city July 29th. So heads up, you can spot it there, and you can also spot it set up at Prairieland as well. Opportunity to scan the QR code, snap a selfie, and potentially earn yourself an official entry for it as well. And let's not forget, hey, if you want to win your way into the X, make sure you check out our website, cjwwradio.com, where we've got your opportunity to win a set of super passes to the Saskatoon X, which kicks off already next week.
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0: On 600 CJWW, this is Kendra. So easy to lose track of the days this time of year. It's summer vacation. Not only that, already I've spotted both back-to-school supplies and winter coats back at the store. But yes, we are nearing the start of August before you know it. In fact, next weekend is the long weekend with Monday, August 3rd. Being Saskatchewan Day here in our province.
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0: Honky Tonk Man Dwight Yoakam on Legendary Country 600 CJWW with Kendra. Thank you for spending this Sunday with me. The last one here of July already. Soon enough, we're going to be flipping over the calendar as next weekend already is the long weekend.
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0: This is your weather from the Saskatoon Media Group Newsroom. The Environment Canada forecast for Saskatoon and area. Tonight, a few clouds and hazy. Wind northwest 30, gusting to 50, becoming light this evening at a low of 15. Tomorrow, sunny, hazy, and a high of 28. Humidex, 35. For the Prince Albert region, tonight, partly cloudy with a 60% chance of showers this evening, then partly cloudy. The risk of a thunderstorm this evening with local smoke. Wind northeast 20, becoming light this evening and a low of 16. Tomorrow, mainly sunny with local smoke, a high of 27 and Humidex 34.
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0: This is your weather from the Saskatoon Media Group Newsroom. The Environment Canada forecast for Saskatoon and area. Tonight, a few clouds and hazy. Wind northwest 30, gusting to 50, becoming light this evening at a low of 15. Tomorrow, sunny, hazy, and a high of 28. Humidex, 35. For the Prince Albert region, tonight, partly cloudy with a 60% chance of showers this evening, then partly cloudy. The risk of a thunderstorm this evening with local smoke. Wind northeast 20 becoming light this evening and a low of 16. Tomorrow, mainly sunny with local smoke, a high of 27 and Humidex 34.
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